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3: John Tesh with you, and I have found a fascinating way, simple way, to lower your stress levels. All you do is this. Try comforting somebody else. Yep. Turns out taking a minute to give your love and support to a friend calms the brain area that produces cortisol. This comes from Yale University lead researcher Dr. Beth Koch, who says, when life gets crazy, if you take a minute to comfort someone else, your body will produce more than 50% less cortisol than it would otherwise. This is a bigger drop than you get from yoga or meditation. So give your friend a hug, make a quick phone call, send them a nice note, text. You'll both feel much less stressed. That's how that works.

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4: 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They're called dumb rooms. 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Instead, people are filling these rooms with board games, vinyl records, puzzles, guitars, magazines, even rotary phones. Some families are creating music rooms for karaoke nights and record listening. Others are turning spare bedrooms into quiet reading spaces or game rooms. 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After staring at screens all day, more people are craving spaces where they can be fully present without modifications pulling them away. 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
4: Eat well, exercise, don't smoke, manage your blood pressure. That's standard health advice, but new research is telling us there's another factor that belongs on that list, and that's optimism. A study in the journal Cardiology Clinics found that people with a more positive outlook tended to have a lower risk of heart disease, stroke, and even premature death. And studies show that things like gratitude exercises, mindfulness, and optimism training can improve people's cardiovascular risk within just 2 or 3 months. And it works mentally and physically, by the way. Chronic stress and pessimism can increase inflammation, blood pressure, and insulin resistance, all of which can take a toll in the cardio system. But optimism dials all that back. And there's a behavioral side, too. Optimistic people are more likely to exercise, eat healthier, and stick with positive habits because they believe their actions will pay off in the future. The good news is it's a skill that can be practiced. Simple habits like keeping a gratitude journal, taking short walks, meditating, setting small goals, or imagining your best possible future self can gradually help train your brain to be more helpful. You don't have to pretend life is perfect. It's about creating small moments of hope and calm consistently over time.

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3: So, Gib, for 50 years, doctors have told people with bad knees the same thing. Rest, ice, elevate. And now it turns out, and you know this, a brand new analysis of nearly 700 patients found that the single most effective thing you can do for chronic knee pain is the opposite of rest. It's called isometric loading, holding a muscle under tension without moving the joint. We talked about this, 69% reduction in pain, isometrics.
4: This is where, so isometric just means you don't move it, right? Without movement, isometric, you're just getting the muscle tense. But this is something that we also know, that a lot of joint pain is because of a weakness in the muscles that surround it. And if you want to stabilize a joint, you need to get the muscles around it stronger. Yet another reason, another way that leg strength correlates with better health outcomes as we age, you have to work on it. You've got to stay strong. And one of our favorite exercises, if you're healthy enough to do it, in order to create that strength in your legs, we talk about on the coaching calls all the time, and that is a wall sit. That's an isometric exercise that strengthens the muscles around your knee so that your knee does not take the brunt of every step that you take.
3: Well done.
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0: So people taking GLP-1 weight loss drugs like Ozempic are reporting a surprising side effect, a suddenly stronger sense of smell. Some say perfumes they used to hate now smell amazing. Others say certain candles, foods, or fragrances suddenly make them queasy. Dr. Fatima Cody Stanford, an obesity medicine physician and professor at Harvard Med School, says she's hearing it regularly from her patients. And Harvard researchers say a lot of people on GLP drugs describe heightened sensory awareness, especially when it comes to food smells, with fried or heavy foods becoming less appealing. The experts think it may be connected to the way GLP-1 drugs reduce the, quote, food reward, meaning food no longer delivers the same emotional satisfaction or dopamine hit. So the brain starts finding pleasure in other sensory experiences instead, like fragrance, music, or texture. And scientists say GLP-1 receptors are found in the brain region that processes smell, which could explain why the drugs change how odors are processed. As far as perfumes, GLP-1 users say fragrances now feel comforting, exciting, and emotionally satisfying in a whole new way.
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1: All right, so it's movie night, right? What are you going to watch? Well, take your mood and the people you're with into consideration. Here's how to pick the right movie for whatever situation you're in. This comes from entertainment columnist Hannah Kaiser. First, what movie should you choose if you're stressed out? A comedy, definitely. Because on a biological level, laughing is going to trigger your blood vessels to dilate by 22%. That's going to offset your stress hormones. But a tense thriller or drama, it will increase your stress. Next, if you're on a date, try a scary film. Watching something suspenseful activates your adrenal gland, and the resulting adrenaline rush can make you feel excited about the person you're with. However, there's a way to flip this over the wrong way. If the movie is too scary, it's going to backfire, and your date's physiological response will turn to revulsion. So much better to see a thriller than a gory slasher movie. And what movie should you see if you're struggling with a problem, like you're unhappy at work, or you're worried about money, or you're worried about health issues? The experts say watch a movie where problems get resolved. Or better yet, a film where the underdog comes from behind and scores a big win. My favorite.
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15: The Storm Track 9 Weather Center.
16: This morning will be mild with temperatures in the 70s. This afternoon we will have storm chances with highs in the lower 90s. Tonight we'll see continued chances for some storms with lows in the 70s. From the Storm Track 9 Weather Center, I'm forecaster Katie Glanton.

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3: Well, it's official. We love gift cards, and the Wall Street Journal looked into why we prefer gift cards to cash. I'm John Tesh. This is Intelligence for Your Life, and here's what they found. We humans want stuff. We want chocolates, makeup, headphones, electronic gadgets, and so on. But we don't buy everything we want because we feel guilty, and we know we should be spending our hard-earned money on rent and bills and other necessities, right? And if somebody gives us cash, we'll typically put it toward those practical expenses. However, when we get a gift card, the guilt is gone and we feel free to spend that money on the stuff we really want but wouldn't buy otherwise. That's the psychology of the gift card.

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0: Did you know that one in four people right now suffer from arthritis and joint pain? And 60% of people who have arthritis are between the ages of 18 and 64. So what can we do about it? Adopt a vegan diet. This is according to new research in the American Journal of Lifestyle Medicine. For the study, arthritis patients were asked to rate the severity of their joint pain on a scale from no pain to as bad as it could possibly be. And then half the participants were put on a strict vegan diet for 4 months, while the other half stuck to their normal diet. And throughout the study, everybody was tested for inflammation markers associated with joint pain. The result, without fail, those on a vegan diet reported significantly less severe pain over time. And the number of times their joints swelled to painful levels, it was cut in half. Researchers say this is because plant-based diets lower the levels of C-reactive proteins, which are commonly produced by animal products, sugary foods, and refined grains. And C-reactive proteins are like jet fuel when it comes to triggering the inflammation that causes pain and swelling. So bottom lining this, if you're looking for a drug-free way to treat arthritis pain, researchers say your new prescription, it's a vegan diet.
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7: Here we go with some brain health intel, and to keep your brain sharp, experts say stop using Waze or Google Maps. A recent study in the British Medical Journal looked at rates of death from Alzheimer's disease among people across more than 400 occupations. Turns out taxi and ambulance drivers had the lowest rates because the drivers they studied mostly worked before GPS existed. And having to learn to navigate and memorize streets and routes and directions, that kept their minds healthy. Now, in the study, only 1% of taxi and ambulance drivers died from Alzheimer's disease. The rate for everybody else was around 4%. And it's become even more important because the number of North Americans with Alzheimer's disease is expected to nearly double by 2060. So the bottom line from the experts is turn off your GPS more often, look at a map, and start using your brain to get where you're going. I am so guilty of this.

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3: All right, Gib, let's get serious.
4: Okay.
3: If you're backed up and you can't go, there's a natural fix that I've never tried before. It's molasses.
4: What?
3: It's so effective. It works as well as an over-the-counter laxative. The Journal of Ethnopharmacology says the magnesium in molasses pulls water into your intestines, making it easier to go. All you need is one tablespoon of molasses. I don't even know if I've ever seen that in the store.
4: Exactly. That's what I was going to say. Like, I know where to find laxatives. I know the aisle at the pharmacy to get laxatives in. I have no idea. I guess a baking supply, like a grocery store that specializes in baking supplies. I don't know where you get molasses.
3: Hey Siri, send me some molasses.
4: Yeah. I mean, good to know. I imagine that there are fewer issues, that, you know, fewer side effects with the molasses. That's great. And if you need this, use it. I feel like in this century, in this decade, I don't have access ready. I have more access to Verilax than I do to molasses.
3: What's Verilax?
4: I don't know. I feel like that's
3: you mean Miralax?
4: Yeah, whatever. I'm just making up a laxative. Verilax
3: is like a varied form of Miralax.
4: Okay. Yeah. There it is.
3: I know too much about this stuff, but now I'm gonna get some molasses for sure.
4: Let's do a test.
3: Sugar free molasses.
4: You can't do sugar free. It's just sugar.
3: Okay.
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So, you know, we always hear about phone scams coming from criminals pretending to be, say, the police or IRS agents. But the latest phone scams are more likely to come from people who sound like somebody you know. Maybe your friends, a partner, even your own children. This is according to Steve Grobman from the cybersecurity firm McAfee. It's down to a scary new development in artificial intelligence. Grobman saying the latest AI software, you may have seen this on the news, can now clone anyone's voice from a recording as short as 3 seconds, meaning criminals could potentially call one of your friends, ask a few questions, and then hang up. And as long as they capture a recording of your friend saying, "Who's this? Sorry, that person doesn't live here. No, it's okay. Goodbye." That's all the material criminals need to clone their voice. And because it sounds so realistic, research shows you're significantly more likely to fall for a scam, like your friend claiming to be in trouble and needing money sent right away. Bottom line, now more than ever, Grobman says we need to use extra caution when responding to phone calls, even when they sound like they're coming from people you know. Authorities recommend grilling callers about how they know you and where you met, for example, because that may be the only way to ensure you're talking to a real person and not an AI scammer. Today's Sunny 92.3.

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2: All right, so according to the Cleveland Clinic, these days at least 1 in 4 middle-aged adults will experience a so-called midlife crisis. And of course, you know that's when we suddenly reassess our lives and often make dramatic changes. But just because midlife crises are common, it doesn't mean they're inevitable. According to Arthur C. Brooks, a Harvard social science professor, he says the biggest reason people experience slumps around middle age is they feel stuck in some way and they want something to change. So to avoid feeling that way at any age, Brooks says, always focus on what you're gaining in life, not on what you're losing. In other words, do not dwell on parts of your past that you can't get back, like your youthful energy, your pain-free back, and all the great friends who have come and gone. Brooks says, just because you're missing those things, it doesn't mean you're stuck and not growing. In fact, research shows that after the age of 40, our brains become much more efficient and creative. We are also better communicators. And don't miss this. This helps explain why the most successful entrepreneurs, for example, they get their best ideas and they're most successful in their late 40s and early 50s. Bottom line, Brooks says by shifting your mindset to what's getting better with age instead of what's getting worse, you are significantly less likely to fall into the stagnation trap that often leads to a midlife crisis and buy a brand new Mustang like I did.
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12: From the Storm Track 9 Weather Center.
13: This morning will be mild with temperatures in the 70s. This afternoon we will have storm chances with highs in the lower 90s. Tonight we'll see continued chances for some storms with lows in the 70s. From the Storm Track 9 Weather Center, I'm forecaster Katie Glanton.

0: From the sunny 92.3 HEP Plumbing Studios. 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
3: 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It's the John Tesh Radio Show. And ladies, did you know there is an upside to menopause? It turns out the experts are saying that you will get fewer migraines and they may disappear altogether. This comes from the Penn Medicine Institute. Their research found that as women aged, they had reduced frequency and reduced severity. And many didn't even have migraine attacks anymore. Now, women are 2 to 3 times as likely to get migraines as men. They also tend to last longer and are more frequent than men. But as women entered menopause and became postmenopausal, they had fewer migraine symptoms like auras and nausea, and what used to be a migraine became a simple headache. It was bothersome but not debilitating, and often completely stopped.
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0: So the latest meeting place where you can gather with your friends or make new ones is the sauna. Vogue magazine saying saunas are the new social club. Now, saunas aren't new, of course. People have been enjoying them for at least 10,000 years. But social saunas, where people gather to sweat together, aren't just about the health benefits. They're about community. And they've now become one of the hottest wellness trends in North America. Market researchers say the global sauna business will be worth $1.3 billion in the next 5 years, a 43% increase from where things stand right now. What goes on in a social sauna? At one sauna place in Manhattan, you pay $45 to simmer in a sauna for 90 other people, rather, while doing guided meditations, breath work, and aromatherapy. Some even have live music or group talk sessions in the sauna. Other social saunas are smaller and more intimate, so you can have

0: better conversations. Some even host events like birthday parties in the sauna. The sauna experience is becoming another third space where people can gather besides work and home. Think of it like a coffee shop, but a whole lot sweatier. And younger generations love them because they reflect the growing interest in wellness and a desire for socializing.
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8: 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Health and wellness expert Jeffrey Rostuccio, who wrote Get Fit Through Gardening, estimates that pulling weeds burns about 180 calories an hour, every hour, about the same as taking a brisk walk. And shoveling dirt exercises the muscles in your legs, arms, and core. Gardening also will boost your mental health. A study in the Journal of Health Psychology found that people who gardened for just 30 minutes had much lower levels of stress hormones compared to those who kick back with a good book. That's because the microbes in the soil, it triggers production of the feel-good hormone serotonin. And if you have kids, consider this. Studies show children who work in a garden eat more vegetables and less junk food. In fact, getting your kids gardening has tons of benefits because it helps them learn responsibility, patience, and cause and effect. And they'll be more likely to try and love the vegetables they help grow. You might even encourage your child's school to install a garden because studies show that since gardening requires teamwork and cooperation, it helps improve children's behavior, social skills, even their test scores. Hello.
1: 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Intelligence for your life.

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1: 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John Tesh.
0: Gib, I was just doing this earlier today because I had read this before I brought it to you. Walking backwards. And I almost killed myself, but then I walked next to a wall. I was able to hold the wall. It's interesting. A study published in the Journal of Orthopedic Surgery found that one of the most effective ways to reduce knee pain is to walk backwards.
2: Right.
0: People with knee osteoarthritis who added just 5 to 10 minutes of backward walking 3 times a week had significantly less pain and better knee function. It changes how the muscles fire. It takes pressure off the exact part of the knee that wears down with age. How about that?
2: Yeah. So when you walk forward, a lot of us, we land on our heel and we're going to put a shock of energy all the way through the bones in our leg. And osteoarthritis is that wear and tear of the cartilage end caps of the long bones in your leg. When that starts to go away, every step is painful. But when you walk backwards, you're actually using your muscles to handle your weight. Because your knee is already bent when you come backwards. So that means that every step you're taking is actually engaging the muscles, which we know is the key for less leg pain, less knee pain overall. So the more you walk backwards, the more you're going to engage those muscles, which means even when you walk forward, you're going to be in less pain.
0: Yeah, yeah. John Tesh with Gib Gerard. That's intelligence for your health.
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0: So where is the first place a burglar will try to break into our home? It's something that happens every 25 seconds, by the way, and this may surprise you. The most common entry point is our front door. The International Association of Certified Home Inspectors says 1 in 3 home burglaries happen this way. The reason? Because it's the most direct entry point. It's the easiest to access and can be easier to forcibly enter than other points. And a lot of times, it is left unlocked. In fact, about 42% of people these days leave their doors and windows unlocked when they're home. And in 28% of burglary cases, someone is home. Plus, a surprising number of people have spare keys that they've left under doormats or potted plants by the front door. Guess who knows that trick? Every burglar. The second most common entry point, a ground floor window. And then once they're inside, burglars typically hit 3 spots first. The primary bedroom, the family room, and the home office. But here's the good news. Most burglars spend less than 10 minutes inside. It's why it's rare for them to waste time going up to the second floor if you have one. So, store your valuables upstairs, just not in a bedroom or the office.
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9: From the Storm Track 9 Weather Center.
10: This morning will be mild with temperatures in the 70s. This afternoon, we will have storm chances with highs in the lower 90s. Tonight, we'll see continued chances for some storms with lows in the 70s. From the Storm Track 9 Weather Center, I'm forecaster Katie Glanton.

0: from the sunny 92.3 HEP Cooling Studios. 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
1: We're sunny 92.3. 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
2: So why is it that our waistlines grow in our 40s, 50s, and beyond, even if we don't change how we eat or how we exercise? So it turns out there's a scientific reason behind the dreaded middle age spread. Researchers discovered a brand new type of fat-producing cell that shows up only in middle age. They're called CPA cells, and they act like fat factories, multiplying like crazy and building belly fat regardless of diet or exercise. In one study, 80% of belly fat in middle-aged mice came from these newly made fat cells, and those same cells are in humans. Even worse, when scientists transplanted CPA cells into young mice, the young mice started packing on belly fat too. It's because CPA cells are programmed to grow fat no matter what. But there is hope. Researchers also identified a specific receptor that helps trigger this fat cell frenzy. When they blocked it, the fat cells stopped multiplying. So if you're dealing with the dreaded middle age spread and nothing has changed with your diet and lifestyle, it's not your fault. Middle-aged weight gain is biological, and soon we may have a way to fight it at the source. But until then, focus on smaller portions and weight training to boost your metabolism, and I'll have an update soon.
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2: 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Hunching can also lead to bloat. It's because hunching over can compress your organs and slow down digestion. It means you may feel fuller, puffier, and more uncomfortable than you should, especially after meals. And then poor posture during the day can lead to poor sleep at night. I had no idea. If your muscles and spine are misaligned and pulled into unnatural positions for hours while you're awake, your muscles will have a hard time fully relaxing at night. That tension ends up sticking with you, making it harder to fall asleep and stay asleep. The good news, posture is fixable. So gentle stretching and core strengthening and maybe even adjusting your workspace setup are going to help.
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0: Here's a power tip to keep you alive from the Frontiers in Human Neuroscience, a great journal. If you're talking on the phone hands-free while driving, I want you to tell your caller to hang on anytime you're making a left-hand turn.
2: Oh, wow.
0: Talking while trying to navigate a left-hand turn overloads your brain more than any other driving maneuver. Researchers say it limits turning left, your ability to process oncoming traffic and lights and pedestrians and cyclists. So if you're talking and driving, tell your friend, hang on, I'm turning left.
2: Okay, so this, you know the thing when you're going to a place you've never been before and you're driving with somebody and you're listening to music.
0: I have to turn it off.
2: And then you get there, you got to turn it off,
0: yes,
2: right?
0: Yes.
2: It's the same thing. This is the same concept. Your brain, sometimes you just need to get some of the processing power back.
0: Yeah.
2: And this is a way to do it. It's like if you have too many tabs open on your browser. You got to close a few tabs so that the flash will load properly. Right. That's exactly what this is, but for your brain. Look, close the tab that's talking to your friend when you have to do. You have to go to the make the left hand turn app work. Yeah, that's the kit.
0: Yeah, it's a great tip.
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So a new study tells us there's a surprising way to help control panic attacks, and it's sprinting. Yeah, researchers found that short bursts of intense cardio actually worked better than relaxation therapy for people who experienced panic attacks. The study, it comes from Frontiers in Psychiatry, where over 3 months, one group did brief intense exercise, 30-second sprints mixed with walking. The other group practiced relaxation therapy. Both groups improved, but the sprinters improved a whole lot more. They had fewer panic attacks, less anxiety, even fewer symptoms of depression. Experts say this works because panic attacks and intense exercise create some of the same physical sensations, like a racing heart and sweating and shortness of breath. And this is the point. It's a form of exposure therapy that teaches the brain that those sensations are uncomfortable but not dangerous. Researchers call it interoceptive exposure, basically retraining the brain to stop panicking when the body's alarm signals go off. Mental health experts say exercise has already been linked to lower anxiety, better mood, improved sleep, and reduced stress. But this study finds that bursts of intense cardio doesn't have to be just running. It could be on a bicycle. It may be especially helpful for people with panic disorder because it teaches the body and the brain that those scary physical sensations are temporary and manageable. Today's Sunny 92.3.

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1: All the intelligence in one place. Tesh.com.
0: So there's a new diet trend going viral online, and it's based on eating foods mentioned in the Bible. Supporters of biblical eating focus on whole foods like fish and raw honey, sourdough bread, bone broth, sardines, fruits, and vegetables, and they avoid heavily processed foods and refined sugar. The trend is exploding on TikTok and Instagram, where influencers say eating this way has improved everything from their energy levels to their skin and mood. Some influencers are even selling meal plans, courses, cookbooks, and coaching sessions tied to biblical nutrition. Dr. Marion Nessel, one of the top nutrition policy experts, says the idea is very similar to a Mediterranean diet. It focuses on minimally processed foods cooked at home. But psychologists say the appeal is bigger than the food. Wellness trends often give people a sense of meaning, structure, and control, especially during stressful times. And the same is true for faith-based programs. And in the middle of today's chaos, when life feels out of control, a lot of people are looking for simple, natural approaches to health. So instead of asking, what am I craving, maybe we should be asking ourselves, what would Moses eat?
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2: From the Storm Track 9 Weather Center.
3: This morning will be mild with temperatures in the 70s. This afternoon we will have storm chances with highs in the lower 90s. Tonight we'll see continued chances for some storms with lows in the 70s. From the Storm Track 9 Weather Center, I'm forecaster Katie Glanton.

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8: This afternoon, we will have chances for showers and storms with highs in the lower 90s. Tonight, we'll see continued storm chances with lows in the 70s. Monday will be quite hot and mostly sunny with highs in the lower 90s. From the Storm Track 9 Weather Center, I'm forecaster Katie Glanton.

0: from the sunny 92.3 HEP Roofing Studios. 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
9: This afternoon, we will have chances for showers and storms with highs in the lower 90s. Tonight, we'll see continued storm chances with lows in the 70s. Monday will be quite hot and mostly sunny with highs in the lower 90s. From the Storm Track 9 Weather Center, I'm forecaster Katie Glanton.

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1: We're sunny 92.3 WDEF-FM HD1 Chattanooga.

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11: This afternoon, we will have chances for showers and storms with highs in the lower 90s. Tonight, we'll see continued storm chances with lows in the 70s. Monday will be quite hot and mostly sunny with highs in the lower 90s. From the Storm Track 9 Weather Center, I'm forecaster Katie Glanton.

0: from the sunny 92.3 HEP Cooling Studios. 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
10: This afternoon, we will have chances for showers and storms with highs in the lower 90s. Tonight, we'll see continued storm chances with lows in the 70s. Monday will be quite hot and mostly sunny, with highs in the lower 90s. From the Storm Track 9 Weather Center, I'm forecaster Katie Glanton.

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9: This afternoon, we will have chances for showers and storms with highs in the lower 90s. Tonight, we'll see continued storm chances with lows in the 70s. Monday will be quite hot and mostly sunny with highs in the lower 90s. From the Storm Track 9 Weather Center, I'm forecaster Katie Glanton.

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0: This is not headline news. The Odyssey grossed $250 million worldwide. It's about a man who doesn't get home for several years because he's stuck at a Christopher Nolan movie. Spain won the World Cup with a 1-0 victory over Argentina. Also, Comic-Con starts Thursday, so a big week for events with no scoring. 95-year-old William Shatner's heavy metal band will debut at a music festival in September. The music festival, Old Jella. And a robot cage match in China ended with one robot kicking the other robot's head off. I know that feeling, said Ronda Rousey. This is not headline news.
1: This is not headline news. Up and at 'em, 5:16. We're James and Kim in the morning. Good morning. All right, so it's 73 with clear skies, maybe some fog here and there. And looks like we just have a slight chance of a thunderstorm popping up on us this afternoon. Mainly dry, 92 for the high with partly sunny skies. This is something we're going to be talking about all week this week as we get ready for another 5K giveaway, $5,000 in cash. All right, this starts a week from today. And it's one of those wonderful national contests where it's easy to win. We give you keywords throughout the day, and you enter those keywords in at sunny923.com. So this could mean some easy cash for you.

0: 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So when it's time for back-to-school haircuts, tap into the magic of the Great Clips app and make at least some of your stress disappear. 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
17: It's showtime, and it's time to get up and get going. And all right, so I'm looking at the show ahead, and yes, we've got a stack of feel good stories. We need feel good. We need all the help we can get on a Monday, right? So some feel good stories throughout each hour until we say so long, and we pass the baton to Patty Sanders. That's at 10 o'clock this morning, so we've got you till. Hopefully, we have you till 10. But I know you're in and out. It can be a little crazy for you. Especially for your Monday morning. Let's see, we got some cans of crazy stories too. Crazy stories in the news this morning. So we'll get to those. We'll talk about especially the halftime show at the World Cup yesterday. Did you like it? I liked it. But Madonna just appeared for 13 seconds with her live. She was just live for 13 seconds. I was counting. But it was jam-packed. But, of course, there's halftime, soccer matches. They don't last long. But I mean to tell you, they cram, pack a bunch of entertainers in there. But anyway, we'll talk more about this next hour. And we'll also talk about our 5K giveaway, which is coming up very, very soon. We're talking about $5,000 in cash could be in your pocket. Stay with us. We're Sunny 92.3. Good morning.
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0: from the Storm Track 9 Weather Center.
1: Partly cloudy skies for today with scattered thunderstorms, highs in the low 90s. Tonight, partly cloudy, lows 70 to 75. And on Tuesday, it's hot again, scattered storms 90 to 95 degrees for the high. These storms mainly in the afternoon and evening. From the Storm Track 9 Weather Center, I'm Senior Meteorologist Bill Race.
0: From the sunny 92.3 HEP Plumbing Studios. 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
3: Weird sunny 92.3. 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

So we've got the SETI eye opener coming up here in about 3 minutes. Two men sue a hospital after they discovered that they were switched at birth 38 years ago. Bizarre story. Also, a family checks into an Airbnb and was shocked to find a family picture of them on the wall. Is that not crazy? We've got a lot of crazy stories just ahead. Stay with us. Justin Bieber, he did a great job during the halftime World Cup

0: The James and Kim Eye Opener. 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
1: All right, here's an eye opener. Two men are suing a North Dakota hospital after they say that they were switched to birth 38 years ago. Kyle Bylin and Jeremy Morrison claim a DNA test shows that they haven't been living with their biological family since birth and were born at the same time in the same hospital.
2: January 26, 1988, only Kyle and I were born in that hospital that day. It's the only time we've ever been together.
3: My aunt Martha and I were on Ancestry.com. I had done further DNA testing on my raising mom, Evelyn Newton.
1: It's amazing what you can find out with this Ancestry DNA testing these days. All right, here's another crazy, crazy eye-opening story. Okay, imagine getting to an Airbnb and finding your family pictured on some of the wall art. This is crazy. That's what happened to this family. There was a blow-up of a beach photo. They happened to be down on the beach that day when they were on vacation once. So here's the family talking about the shock seeing themselves pictured on their wall in this Airbnb.
4: We get to our Airbnb in San Diego.
5: It's unsettling.
4: No connections to it. We're looking at this picture and my dad is like, this looks like me. And I'm like, oh, dad, what? No, this is my dad. That's my sister, Libby. And that's Brady, my brother, 10 years ago.
5: Picture. We have those swimsuits. We are literally in this picture.
4: It's the craziest thing.
5: We are on our Airbnb wall. This can't be real. No.
1: Isn't that wild? 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All right, after a scoreless World Cup game during regulation, it took Spain 39 seconds to score an extra time. Here's that goal and the final call after the defeat of Argentina.
6: Hooks it in. Williams battling. Knocks it down.
1: Really cool that they had Chattanooga connections. They stayed here in our community for, 4 weeks? We'll talk more about the closing ceremonies with the World Cup later on this hour. Right now, Carrie Underwood as we start our Monday. 6:14 is your time. We're studying 92.3.

0: We're sunny 92.3. It's the James and Kim Show. How are you? Partly sunny skies, 92 for the high. Slight chance of a thunderstorm here and there. When I say slight chance, they've put it at 20%, a 20% chance seeing more thunderstorms. All right. Did you watch any of the World Cup yesterday? We'll talk more about the, especially the halftime show. It was Spain over Argentina. I was rooting for Spain. I was rooting for Spain just because they had Chattanooga connections. It was really, really cool. Anyway, after several weeks, an international sporting event is over, and it's kind of sad. I really got into it. But during that time, here's what we learned from the World Cup. Listen to this.
1: The coach of the U.S. men's team is Russell Crowe. Players spend 60% of the game rolling around and holding their knee. They are miraculously healed when the referee pays no attention. Red cards are negotiable. Norway's best player is Dolph Lundgren. Every referee looks like a James Bond villain. The main thing we learned from the World Cup is that we can go back to not caring about soccer.
0: Oh, my goodness. We learned a lot. If you watched any of it, you learned a lot. And I guarantee you, you're probably Googling like I was, asking Mr. Google, what are we seeing here? Oh, my goodness. I have learned a lot. And I'm kind of sad the World Cup is over with. But, oh, well, life goes on. Next year is the Women's World Cup. So, obviously, we're going to be talking about the Women's World Cup. Meanwhile, get your kids in soccer. It's a great sport. Also, support our two professional soccer clubs. You got the Chattanooga Red Wolves, and you got the Chattanooga Football Club.
2: Good morning, everyone. I'm Dane Wormlinger, and here's a look at your top headlines this hour. The Scenic City is celebrating this morning after Spain secured the 2026 FIFA World Cup title last night. The Spanish national team called Chattanooga home for a short time as they trained at Baylor between matches. And now we join the players and staff in celebrating their second World Cup title following the win over Argentina. Police in Asheville, North Carolina are investigating a shooting that left several dead or injured. The shooting happened near Dalton Distillery around 2:20 in the morning Sunday. Officers found two people dead on the scene. Seven others were taken to the hospital with injuries. Asheville's chief of police says the community should not normalize these acts of violence. We have positive updates from animal shelters dealing with overcrowding in Northwest Georgia. Last week, we heard from shelters who told us they could not take in any more stray animals. Since then, Catoosa County Animal Shelter tells us rescue organizations from Metro Atlanta and Gordon County reached out about taking some of

0: animals. The Walker County Shelter says they are also still in need of some support. From News Channel 9, I'm Dane Wormlinger.
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We're setting 92.3 with James and Kim in the morning. So yesterday was a special day, one of my favorite days. It was National Ice Cream Day. And according to Instagram, vanilla was not only the top-selling flavor over the past year, but it was also the number one flavor in every single state. You know what was second? Just take a wild guess. Just blurt it out. Yeah, it was chocolate. Chocolate was number two overall. We're setting 92.3.

So I've got a note here. The Happy Hookers Yarn Club is going to be tomorrow, 11 to 1. Get involved. This is happening at the Collegedale City Hall, and it's free. Yeah, the Happy Hookers Yarn Club. Sounds fun. 6:35.

0: Super Sunny 92.3. Did you watch the halftime show at the World Cup yesterday? I have to admit, I was like thinking, well, surely Madonna's going to come back out. But Madonna kicked off the FIFA World Cup halftime show in an extravagant pre-recorded performance with disco lights and dancers in a parking garage. She and others finally exited the tunnel into the live event for the final two lines of her song, Music. And she was only on television live for 13 seconds. Here's a little bit of it right here. So Madonna, she only appeared live to lip sync those two lines for 13 seconds. It wasn't the first time she mashed up Music with Disco Inferno. She did it first 20 years ago during her Confessions tour. I have to admit, I love the halftime show, and it had to be quick because, you know, those soccer halftimes are not long. Anyway, after Madonna, there was the grand performance of Seven Nation Army by Dr. Teeth and the Electric Mayhem. They had a string orchestra, and this was my favorite part, the Muppets on guitar, bass, and Animal, of course, on the drums. Yeah, and then, of course, you had BTS performing their hit song, Dynamite. Just when you think it couldn't get any better, stars of Ted Lasso did a quick thing before Justin Bieber came out.
1: Coach, I gotta say, the first half of halftime knocked my darn socks off.
2: Spectacular, baby.
1: I mean, how the heck is anyone gonna be able to follow all that?
2: Gonna be tough.
1: Yep. Yeah, you know what I think we need? We need some heart. You know, someone that has some soul. You know, someone who can bring the love. Ooh, you think of what I'm thinking?
2: One step ahead of you, coach.
1: You always are. All right, young man, let's go. It's your big shot. Okay. Now listen to me. Go out there. Don't be nervous. Nobody's watching. All right? Make us proud.
0: Yeah, they're talking about Justin Bieber. Of all the halftime performers, by the way, Justin Bieber really performed live. He didn't lip sync like the others, as he did a slowed down, stripped back rendition of his song, Everything Hallelujah, with his acoustic guitar. And he did have a headset mic.

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Sunny, 92.3. So outbound traffic, westbound 24 as you head towards Kimball. Yeah, it looks like it'll slow up about a mile, maybe a little less than a mile, just past Nickajack. Watch out. It's red on my map. We're Sunny, 92.3.

0: It's a great way to kick off your Monday. Yeah, we need all the help we can get, right, with the best variety of your music. We're Sunny 92.3. Hello, I'm James Howard. All right, you want some good news? How about some good news this morning? We need it for a Monday.
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1: Good news, there's a monkey jumping on houses in the neighborhood. It's good.
0: Let's talk about the Red Wolves. And nope, we're not talking about the soccer team, the Red Wolves. We're talking about the animal. And this is really, really good news. Nearly 24 Red Wolves puppies were born in the wild this past spring in eastern North Carolina, which is very encouraging news for one of the world's rarest animals. It's the biggest baby boom for this species in more than a decade. How about that? Yeah, there's been years when no pups were born at all. So this is a big, big deal. The Red Wolves still remain critically endangered, but conservationists say that the new pups are a hopeful sign that the population can continue to grow. Meanwhile, keep supporting our local Red Wolves, and no, not the soccer club, but support them, of course, but support Reflection Riding and what they're doing on the conservation efforts with Red Wolves, because we have Red Wolves in our own backyard, literally just a few miles down the street from the Sunny 92.3 studio at the foot of Lookout Mountain at Reflection Riding. Yeah, they're doing unbelievable work. But reflectionriding.org to get involved.
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14: From the Storm Track 9 Weather Center.
15: Partly cloudy skies for today with scattered thunderstorms, highs in the low 90s. Tonight, partly cloudy, lows 70 to 75. And on Tuesday, it's hot again, scattered storms, 90 to 95 degrees for the high. These storms mainly in the afternoon and evening. From the Storm Track 9 Weather Center, I'm senior meteorologist Bill Race.
14: From the sunny 92.3 HEP Cooling Studios. 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
16: We're sunny 92.3. 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
1: We're sending 92.3. This will make your Monday. Another 5K giveaway is coming your way. Starts 1 week from today. $5,000 could be in your pocket. Wouldn't that be nice? This starts Monday the 27th.

0: James and Kim in the morning. Seriously, we can't make this up. And if we tried, you'd never believe us. 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
1: So this man had to be rescued after he got stuck inside a porta potty. Ugh. He told rescuers that he was trying to retrieve something he had dropped inside it. So what was so important? But here's a spokesperson.
2: Knocked again. The man inside said he was not going to get out. They looked inside and didn't see anybody. The lid was closed. No one was in the restroom. It kind of startled them. All of a sudden, a head popped out of the toilet and he said, "I'm in here." He told them he was retrieving a Mountain Dew bottle that he dropped in from the night before. After it was cut open, the man was able to exit the toilet. Fire department did hook up water to their truck and gave him a free shower.
1: You know, I instantly thought, okay, the guy's trying to retrieve his phone, which I would have had second thoughts about that. But a Mountain Dew? Are you kidding me?

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2: We've got the mayor on the show with us. Now, I haven't talked to you since I visited you a few weeks ago. Where in the world?
3: I wonder what happened to you. I'm still at the same address. You know that.
2: You haven't called me. How have you been? I've had people ask me how the mayor was doing.
3: I'm just hanging in here best I can.
2: Okay, good. Good.
3: I'm feeling pretty good. You know, the Lord's taking care of me.
2: Yes, he is.
3: And Chris is too.
2: Good. Good, good, good.
3: Well, I got a first for you today.
2: Oh, what's that?
3: We've had a deer in our neighborhood.
2: Oh, wow.
3: And I want to know about these builders. What are we supposed to do with these animals that they're running out of their homes?
2: You're right. There's so much construction and a lot of these builders, these contractors, they're tearing down these trees and they're making room for...
3: I know it.
2: Yeah.
3: What can we do, though?
2: It's amazing how many houses they can put in just a few acres.
3: Well, y'all be down here and look where they're sticking them. Yeah. Close together.
2: I know.
3: And getting ready for the next to move in. We don't need no moving in. Nobody else.
2: Yeah, the skunks and the deer and the coyotes and the possums and the raccoons.
3: And I had a wolf.
2: They don't know where to go. Yeah.
3: I had a pretty little wolf out here, young one.
2: Oh, wow. Yeah, okay.
3: Yeah, it was brown.
2: You live in a populated area, for sure.
3: I reckon so. And I have everybody's cat in the neighborhood to feed, so. Neighbors, you got cats? Send me some money over here.
2: Yeah.
3: I'm feeding your babies.
2: You know, I'm glad you said that because I don't talk about spay and neutering enough. Our animal shelters, they've been maxed out with cats and dogs. But anyway, the thing is, Mayor, there's so many opportunities for you to get a free voucher for you to do this if you can't afford it.
3: Uh-huh.
2: And there's so many opportunities with so many organizations that will say, hey, I can spay and neuter your pet. So we need to do that.
3: Yeah.
2: Hey, Mayor, let me give you a big hug, okay? I'm going to lift you up to
3: come
2: ground.
3: Come on, honey.
2: That's going to last you all day.
3: Good, darling.
2: Yep, that's going to last you all day. We love you, Mayor.
3: Honey, I love you, and you come see me.
2: I will.
3: Honey, I love you.
2: Love you. Bye-bye.
3: Okay, baby. Have a birthday.
4: Good morning, everyone. I'm Dane Wormlinger, and here's a look at your top headlines this hour. The Scenic City is celebrating this morning after Spain secured the 2026 FIFA World Cup title last night. The Spanish national team called Chattanooga home for a short time as they trained at Baylor between matches. And now we join the players and staff in celebrating their second World Cup title following the win over Argentina. Police in Asheville, North Carolina are investigating a shooting that left several dead or injured. The shooting happened near Dalton Distillery around 2:20 in the morning Sunday. Officers found two people dead on the scene. Seven others were taken to the hospital with injuries. Asheville's chief of police says the community should not normalize these acts of violence. We have positive updates from animal shelters dealing with overcrowding in Northwest Georgia. Last week, we heard from shelters who told us they could not take in any more stray animals. Since then, Catoosa County Animal Shelter tells us rescue organizations from Metro Atlanta and Gordon County reached out about taking some of the animals. The Walker County Shelter says they are also still in need of some support. From News Channel 9, I'm Dane Wormlinger.
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We're sending that 18.3. Speaking of She's So High, I don't know if you saw this or not on social. A new world record was set on Saturday when, are you ready for this? 31,075 coordinated skydives took place across 43 countries in a single day. Now, the event known as World Skydiving Day was organized by the U.S. Parachute Association. It's my understanding we had several Chattanoogans do this, and folks from our region, they skydived locally with the Chattanooga Skydive Company. So pretty cool in Marion County. But yeah, that's a lot, over 31,000 skydivers in the sky on Saturday. We're setting Daddy 2.3, Paula Abdul, on this Monday morning. Straight up. Lost.

We're sending 92.3. All right, we're going to celebrate Moon Day today. Yeah, we're going to do that here in about 3.5 minutes. Stay with us. 7:34 is your time. We're sending 92.3. Where is the

0: We're studying 92.3. Today is a special day. You know why? It is Moon Day. It celebrates the anniversary of the day going back to 1969 when humankind first walked on the moon. Do you remember where you were? Yeah. Share stories with us if you want to on the morning show. 423-642-9236. Were you with your parents? Were you on vacation? Were you kicking back at your house? Yeah. Connect with us. You can text us. You can call us. You can drop us a line via the Study 92.3 mobile app. Yeah, America's own Neil Armstrong took the first steps.
1: Tranquility Base here. The Eagle has landed. Fly.

0: It's one small step for man, one giant leap for mankind.
1: Wow, what a day. What a day. That was before my time, but I'm telling you, I love hearing those stories of where you were. So who was the last man to stand on the moon? Do you know? That was Gene Cernan, going back to 1972, Apollo 17. How many crewed Apollo missions made it to the surface of the moon? Can you just throw it out there? How many do you think there were? Yeah, there were six. You had Apollo 11, 12, 14, 15, 16, and 17. Apollo 13 had to abort, and that made for a great movie, of course. All right, it's a great day to celebrate. It's National Moon Day.
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1: We're studying 92.3. So this new study found that driving the speed limit could save roughly, you ready for this, 6 million gallons of gasoline and 50,000 metric tons of carbon dioxide pollution per day in the U.S. And it would only add about 54 seconds to the average driver's day. So in other words, yeah, if you drive the speed limit, you could be saving the planet. This is crazy. That kind of puts some things in perspective. 7:47, we're James and Kim in the morning. We're studying 92.3.

0: there was a super blood wolf moon, and a lot of people were posting photos of it on Instagram. Then the moon was like, OMG, untag me, I look so big.
1: More than halfway to the moon, the Artemis II astronauts grappled with a toilet problem. Now, luckily, the astronauts have trained extensively on NASA's broken toilet simulator, a Greyhound bus. The problem was caused by a frozen waste plug in the toilet pipeline, which the crew solved by rotating the spacecraft so sunlight could warm the frozen pipe. Turns out, the solution to their problem was to point it where the sun do shine.
2: All right, so today is Moon Day. It celebrates the anniversary of the day we landed on the moon. Yeah, when Neil Armstrong took his first step. Unbelievable. Appreciate the phone calls. A lot of folks were here in Chattanooga. They were watching it with their parents, watching the first moon landing. How exciting that must have been to watch it live. A lot of folks reminiscing about Walter Cronkite. Brian, thank you very much for the text. I was listening to the whole thing with my family on a family vacation out west. We were in Montana, and we were in Dad's canvas tent. And then I'll never forget when we landed on the moon, we walked outside and we looked up at the stars of the moon. Unbelievable. Thanks for chiming in this morning. It's Moon Day. We're sunny 92.3.

0: I was at the bank Saturday morning, and I meant to grab me two of those dum-dums, and they were right there in front of me, but I got in my car, and I was like, oh, man, I forgot. Anyway, it's the little simple things in life. They can be disappointing sometimes. Time to get up and get going this morning. Quick reminder, another 5K giveaway is coming your way soon, right here on 70.2.3, a week from today. This is part of this national contest where it's easy to win, where we will be announcing some special keywords, and this is every day starting on Monday, a week from now. And you enter those keywords in our website, study923.com. So this could mean some easy money for you. Yeah, some back-to-school cash, a last-minute vacation. Once again, our next 5K giveaway starts Monday on the 27th, right here on study923. Ooh, it's going to be fun.
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16: the StormTrack 9 Weather Center.
17: Partly cloudy skies for today with scattered thunderstorms, highs in the low 90s. Tonight, partly cloudy, lows 70 to 75. And on Tuesday, it's hot again, scattered storms 90 to 95 degrees for the high. These storms mainly in the afternoon and evening. From the StormTrack 9 Weather Center, I'm senior meteorologist Bill Race.
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18: We're sunny 92.3. 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

weird how songs just bring back memories, and a lot of times good memories. But every time I play Purple Rain by Prince, always, and I've shared this a time or two on the radio, but I remember it was Lamont Chapman's birthday, and I was in sixth grade, and I was invited to his birthday party off of Lee Highway at Putt-Putt Golf. And Mom said, "What do you want to give him?" And I said, "A single of Prince, Purple Rain." And we got that at the Red Bar at Eastgate Mall. And Mom had to run a few more errands. And anyway, we wrapped it. And he opened it up in front of everybody. And that single was as warped. I mean, he was like, "Oh, that." And it, I mean, it was like, it was all curvy and stuff. He was melted. Oh, I'll never forget that. And we had to go get him another one. I think that's how it works. I think that's what we did. Prince now in Purple Rain on Sunny 101.5.

We're sunny 92.3. Wow. Did you watch the World Cup yesterday? And maybe you didn't watch anything of the World Cup, but I have to admit, I before it even kicked off, what, 5 weeks ago, I was like, I don't know if I want to keep up with it or not. But I did. I watch soccer just about every day. But anyway, we're going to be talking later on this hour about the halftime show, which was spectacular. And speaking of spectacular, did you see Jennifer Hudson? She did an unbelievable job singing the national anthem at yesterday's World Cup finale in New Jersey. Listen to this.

Wow, it was awesome. Jennifer Hudson with a spectacular job with the national anthem. The flyover, the military flyover, was 30 seconds late. I've had a lot of people ask me, what do you think happened? There could have been anything could have happened. We're setting that at 2.3.

Sunny 92.3. So I've had the privilege of being a part of 27, maybe 28 flyovers at different events. And I've had a lot of people ask me, what do you think happened with the military flyover? They definitely missed their mark. They were 30 seconds late, right after Jennifer Hudson performed the national anthem. But there could have been anything that happened. I haven't heard. Maybe you have on social. But 30 seconds, that's a long time. And you know, no planes. So Fox cut to Robbie Williams waiting to sing. And it was kind of a weird, awkward moment. It's rare for the military to for that to happen with those humongous events. But anyway, there could have been something in the airspace. Communication is so key with the timing on that. So anyway, that's all I know. It happens. It definitely happens. But yeah, the military flyover with those F-16 fighter jets. Yeah, 30 seconds late after the national anthem yesterday at yesterday's World Cup. We're Sunny 92.3. Good morning.

We're setting 92.3, the best variety of your music for a better start to your Monday. We're James and Kim in the morning. All right, coming up at 8:23, we've got the Sunny Eye Opener. Two men, they're suing a hospital after they discovered that they were switched at birth 38 years ago. Yeah, and this is a bizarre story, one of my favorite stories of the morning. So this family checks into an Airbnb, and they were shocked to find a family a portrait of them on the wall. What? We'll explain next.

0: The James and Kim Eye Opener. 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
1: All right, here's an eye opener. Two men are suing a North Dakota hospital after they say that they were switched to birth 38 years ago. Kyle Bylin and Jeremy Morrison claim a DNA test shows that they haven't been living with their biological family since birth and were born at the same time in the same hospital.
2: January 26, 1988, only Kyle and I were born in that hospital that day. It's the only time we've ever been together.
3: My aunt Martha and I were on Ancestry.com. I had done further DNA testing on my raising mom, Evelyn Newton.
1: It's amazing what you can find out with this Ancestry DNA testing these

0: days. All right, here's another crazy, eye-opening story. Okay, imagine getting to an Airbnb and finding your family pictured on some of the wall art. This is crazy. That's what happened to this family. There was a blow-up of a beach photo. They happened to be down on the beach that day when they were on vacation once. So here's the family talking about the shock seeing themselves pictured on their wall in this Airbnb.
1: We get to our Airbnb in San Diego.
2: It's unsettling.
1: No connections to it. We're looking at this picture and my dad is like, "This looks like me." And I'm like, "Oh, Dad, what? No, this is my dad. That's my sister, Libby. And that's Brady, my brother, 10 years ago. Picture.
2: We have those swimsuits. We are literally in this picture.
1: It's the craziest thing.
2: We are on our Airbnb wall. This can't be real. No.
0: Isn't that wild? If you've got an eye-opening story or a can of crazy you want to share, connect with us. 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All right, after a scoreless World Cup game during regulation, it took Spain 39 seconds to score an extra time. Here's that goal and the final call after the defeat of Argentina.
3: Hooks it in. Williams battling. Knocks it down.
0: It was just so cool that Spain was here for 4 weeks here in Chattanooga. Very, very cool. And that's your Sunny Eye Opener.
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So this is exciting. Another 5K giveaway is coming your way soon. As part of this national contest, we're going to be announcing special keywords every day. And you just enter those keywords at sunny923.com. This is happening 1 week from today. We're talking about some easy cash for back to school, last minute vacation. Our next 5K giveaway, once again, starts Monday on the 27th. I can't wait. We're Sunny 92.3.

0: We're sunny 92.3. It's the James and Kim Show. How are you? Partly sunny skies, 92 for the high. Slight chance of a thunderstorm here and there. When I say slight chance, they've put it at 20%, a 20% chance seeing more thunderstorms. All right. Did you watch any of the World Cup yesterday? We'll talk more about especially the halftime show. It was Spain over Argentina. I was rooting for Spain. I was rooting for Spain just because they had Chattanooga connections. It was really, really cool. Anyway, after several weeks, an international sporting event is over, and it's kind of sad. I really got into it. But during that time, here's what we learned from the World Cup. Listen to this.
1: The coach of the U.S. men's team is Russell Crowe. Players spend 60% of the game rolling around and holding their knee. They are miraculously healed when the referee pays no attention. Red cards are negotiable. Norway's best player is Dolph Lundgren. Every referee looks like a James Bond villain. The main thing we learned from the World Cup is that we can go back to not caring about soccer.
0: Oh, my goodness. We learned a lot. If you watched any of it, you learned a lot. And I guarantee you, you're probably Googling like I was, asking Mr. Google, what are we seeing here? Oh, my goodness. I have learned a lot. And I'm kind of sad the World Cup is over with. But, oh, well, life goes on. Next year is the Women's World Cup. So, obviously, we're going to be talking about the Women's World Cup. Meanwhile, hey, get your kids in soccer. It's a great sport. Also, support our two professional soccer clubs. You got the Chattanooga Red Wolves, and you got the Chattanooga Football Club.
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We're sending 92.3, an unbelievable halftime show at the World Cup finale yesterday. And just in case you missed it, I've kind of montaged everything together. It was something to see for sure. I enjoyed it. 8:51, watch out for an accident just popped up. Watch out for first responders at East Martin Luther King Boulevard at Lindsay. Once again, that's East Martin Luther King Boulevard at Lindsay Street. Be careful. We're sunny 92.3.

0: We're setting 92.3. Did you watch the halftime show at the World Cup yesterday? I have to admit, I was like thinking, well, surely Madonna's going to come back out. But Madonna kicked off the FIFA World Cup halftime show in an extravagant pre-recorded performance with disco lights and dancers in a parking garage. She and others finally exited the tunnel into the live event for the final two lines of her song, Music. And she was only on television live for 13 seconds. Here's a little bit of it right here. So Madonna, she only appeared live to lip sync those two lines for 13 seconds. It wasn't the first time she mashed up Music with Disco Inferno. She did it first 20 years ago during her Confessions tour. I have to admit, I love the halftime show. And it had to be quick because, you know, those soccer halftimes are not long. Anyway, after Madonna, there was the grand performance of Seven Nation Army by Dr. Teeth and the Electric Mayhem. They had a string orchestra, and this is my favorite part, the Muppets on guitar, bass, and Animal, of course, on the drums. Yeah, and then, of course, you had BTS performing their hit song, Dynamite. Just when you think it couldn't get any better, stars of Ted Lasso did a quick thing before Justin Bieber came out.
1: Coach, I gotta say, the first half of halftime knocked my darn socks off.
2: Spectacular, baby.
1: I mean, how the heck is anyone gonna be able to follow all that?
2: Gonna be tough.
1: Yep. Yeah, you know what I think we need? We need some heart. You know, someone that has some soul. You know, someone who can bring the love. Ooh, you think of what I'm thinking?
2: One step ahead of you, Coach.
1: You always are. All right, young man, let's go. It's your big shot. Okay. Now listen to me. Go out there. Don't be nervous. Nobody's watching. All right? Make us proud.
0: Yeah, they're talking about Justin Bieber. Of all the halftime performers, by the way, Justin Bieber really performed live. He didn't lip sync like the others, as he did a slowed down, stripped back rendition of his song, Everything Hallelujah, with his acoustic guitar. And he did have a headset in mind.

Oh, some good stuff. My goodness. That was so good. It was so good. My 18-year-old Lucy, she texted me. She was watching it somewhere else. She goes, did you see Justin Bieber in concert with that song? I love that song.

0: baby. All right, get ready. We're going to kick off the 9 a.m. All Music Hour in 3.5 minutes. 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
18: From the Storm Track 9 Weather Center.
19: Partly cloudy skies for today with scattered thunderstorms, highs in the low 90s. Tonight, partly cloudy, lows 70 to 75. And on Tuesday, it's hot again, scattered storms 90 to 95 degrees for the high. These storms mainly in the afternoon and evening. From the Storm Track 9 Weather Center, I'm senior meteorologist Bill Race.
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0: It's a great way to kick off your Monday. Yeah, we need all the help we can get, right, with the best variety of your music. We're Sunny 92.3. Hello, I'm James Howard. All right, you want some good news? How about some good news this morning? We need it for a Monday.
1: Good news, ladies and gentlemen.
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0: Let's talk about the Red Wolves. And nope, we're not talking about the soccer team, the Red Wolves. We're talking about the animal. And this is really, really good news. Nearly two dozen Red Wolves puppies were born in the wild this past spring in eastern North Carolina, which is very encouraging news for one of the world's rarest animals. It's the biggest baby boom for this species in more than a decade. How about that? Yeah, there's been years when no pups were born at all. So this is a big, big deal. The Red Wolves still remain critically endangered, but conservationists say that the new pups are a hopeful sign that the population can continue to grow. Meanwhile, keep supporting our local Red Wolves, and no, not the soccer club, but support them, of course, but support Reflection Riding and what they're doing on the conservation efforts with Red Wolves, because we have Red Wolves in our own backyard, literally just a few miles down the street from the Sunny 92.3 studio at the foot of Lookout Mountain at Reflection Riding. Yeah, they're doing unbelievable work, but reflectionriding.org to get involved. All right, that's going to wrap it up for us. Get ready. Patty Sanders is coming up next. And yes, starting today and all week this week, she has your opportunity to win Train concert tickets. They're going to be performing in Nashville. So get ready to win Train concert tickets with Patty next. Have a great day.
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19: From the Storm Track 9 Weather Center.
20: Partly cloudy skies for today with scattered thunderstorms, highs in the low 90s. Tonight, partly cloudy, low 70 to 75. And on Tuesday, it's hot again, scattered storms, 90 to 95 degrees for the high. These storms mainly in the afternoon and evening. From the Storm Track 9 Weather Center, I'm senior meteorologist Bill Race.
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going to take a little work, but we're going to do this. Me and you in sunny 92.3 Monday. I'm Patty Sanders. How was the weekend? I have all of your favorite songs and so much more. Middays live, sunny 92.3.

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John, you say you saw Lionel Richie in concert over the weekend. I'm not sure I've ever seen him live. I want to hear all about it. 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

0: 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Today, Sunny 92.3. Huey Lewis says music is no longer a part of his life. I don't know if you knew, but he has lost his hearing completely in one ear. And he says he just can't, you know, hear the speakers on stage and can't hear his own voice sing. And it's too bad. So he says music is no longer a part of his life, Huey Lewis. Live local middays, Sunny 92.3. I will have train tickets every day this week. I think I'll give those away during the noon hour, during lunch. It isn't only train, it's Bare Naked Ladies. It's been 1 week since you looked at me. Love that song. And Matt Nathanson, a week from Friday in Nashville. So train tickets, noon hour this week on Sunny.
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0: 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I know, right? We're Sonic 92.3. Number one at work, thanks to you. Okay, you went to the movies over the weekend, right? Toy Story 5 coming in at number 4, 14.7 million. Minions and Monsters, number 3, a very close $14.8 million at the box office. The new Moana was good for second, $19 million in ticket sales. And The Runaway, definitely number 1. It's new. The Odyssey, $124 million in ticket sales. It was expected to pull in $114 million. It bested that by about 10. And perhaps you've heard our Chattanooga IMAX is one of only 25 movie theaters, IMAX theaters, in America that can show The Odyssey movie in its original 70mm in which it was filmed. So they've got the equipment, so that'd be a great experience. But the new number one movie is The Odyssey, $124 million. 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
15: From the Storm Track 9 Weather Center.
16: Partly cloudy skies for today with scattered thunderstorms, highs in the low 90s. Tonight, partly cloudy, low 70 to 75. And on Tuesday, it's hot again, scattered storms, 90 to 95 degrees for the high. These storms mainly in the afternoon and evening. From the Storm Track 9 Weather Center, I'm senior meteorologist Bill Race.
1: Okay, we're 80, partly sunny. It's a beautiful morning, sunny 92.3. Did you see some of the scores? Major League Baseball over the weekend. Braves over the Rangers 15-1. Nationals over the Athletics 23-4. My goodness, Rockies over the Reds 10-3. Some of these scores, Athletics over the Nationals 15-1. My goodness, Cubs over the Twins 10-1. Crazy over the weekend, right?
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0: We're live. We're local midday, standing here overlooking world-famous Lookout Mountain. She is a beauty. It's Duran Duran on Sunny 92.3. Am I told they've got a new album out? Who knew? Thank you for the tip. I'll have to check her out. It is 11:20 next week. Not only a 5K giveaway with $5,000 on the line, but summertime in the Smokies. That'll mean Dollywood tickets for you starting next Monday right here.
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2: Okay, we've got a little bit of activity in the Gulf. Could it be Hurricane Bertha forming? It could be. Experts will be watching her closely in these coming days, but she should go west, if anything, at least at this point. In our neck of the woods, pop-up showers, maybe 30-40% these next couple of days. Highs 90, 91, 92. Pretty typical for mid-July. Downtown, it's 81.
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Quickly in traffic, your two left lanes are closed. 75 north at about exit 9. Nearing the Volkswagen exit, we have multiple agencies on the scene there. This is going to be 75 north at exit 9, and I'm checking some of these TDOT traffic cameras. Yeah, it looks like you are pretty much stopped. So hard to determine which lanes to get into, as many of them are closed. Again, avoid the area if possible. 75 north, exit 9, Ottawa. We've got an accident with multiple flashing lights there. Sunny 92.3.

Again, 75 North Exit 9, that's going to be about Volkswagen. A lot of flashing lights, accident there. So be on the lookout. That's 75 North at Exit 9 Volkswagen this morning. Sunny 92.3.

0: Get ready for a fun time blast from the past and the story behind the song. It's Patty's Playback.
1: Patty's Playback today is Keith Urban, You'll Think of Me. That song became a hit after its release in 2003. Keith Urban did not write You'll Think of Me, but one of his friends, songwriter Ty Lacey, did co-write that song. Ty was going through a real-life breakup. He put those emotions into a song, You'll Think of Me, and how he feels that one day his ex might look back and regret the decision to end that relationship. You'll Think of Me. There has been some widespread debate over one specific line in You'll Think of Me, and Keith Urban had to finally put it to rest. Take your cap and leave my sweater? No, it is actually take your cat and leave my sweater, kitty cat.
0: 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Patty's Playback. Great songs from years back and the stories that make them so special. It's Patty's Playback on Sunny 92.3.
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18: From the Storm Track 9 Weather Center.
19: Partly cloudy skies for today with scattered thunderstorms, highs in the low 90s. Tonight, partly cloudy, lows 70 to 75. And on Tuesday, it's hot again, scattered storms 90 to 95 degrees for the high. These storms mainly in the afternoon and evening. From the Storm Track 9 Weather Center, I'm Senior Meteorologist Bill Race.
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Happy lunchtime. On this day, 1969, 57 years ago, Neil Armstrong and Edwin Buzz Aldrin became the first men to walk on the moon. It was 10:56 that night when Neil Armstrong came down that ladder. His heart was racing at 160 beats a minute. He was aware of what he was doing, the first. Michael Collins, somebody had to run the ship, so he stayed.

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5: I'll have tickets to see Train and Bare Naked Ladies live in Nashville. Do that in maybe 10, 12 minutes here in sunny 92.3. Highs of 91 with hazy sunshine. You know the story. Widely scattered showers, maybe 30% through about Wednesday. Downtown 85 degrees.
3: Sunny 92.3.

0: There you go. 80s, 90s, 2K. And today, we're Sunny 92.3 live local middays. Hello there, caller number 9. Two tickets to see Train and Bare Naked Ladies live a week from Friday. That'll be the 31st at the Ascend Federal Credit Union Amphitheater on the Cumberland River in downtown Nashville. Holds 6,800. It's open air. It'll be Train and Bare Naked Ladies. Perfect. Here's your question. Which number one hit song by Phil Collins was featured in the Jeff Bridges movie in 1984? Which number one hit by Phil Collins was from a Jeff Bridges movie? The year was 1984. One More Night, Easy Lover, Against All Odds. One More Night, Easy Lover, Against All Odds. Caller 9 with the right answer. You're going to Nashville next weekend. 423-642-9236.
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0: Caller 7, enjoy your day, but we need caller 9 today. Have a great day. Thank you. You too. Caller 8, hi there, looking for one more, but have a great Monday. Glad to have you listening. Hey, caller 9, Sunny 92.3, Train and Bare Naked Ladies were in Nashville a week from Friday, and you're going with the right answer. Which Phil Collins song am I looking for?
12: Against All Odds.
0: Against All Odds. The movie was Against All Odds. The hit song was Against All Odds. And the star was Jeff Bridges. Hey, you got it right. Got a couple of tickets for you. What is your first name?
12: Reba.
0: Reba, lovely to talk to you. You're going to love that show. Have a great Monday, Miss Reba.
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So what'd you do over the weekend? 423-642-9236. Let's catch up. Okay, here you go. Here's a Sunny surprise. The album Chicago 4. Pete Satira on lead. Call on me. Chicago. Sunny 92.3.

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0: conscious singing. Me too. That's what we're always doing around here. Sunny 92.3, number one at the office. Thanks to you. Wrapping up lunch, more tickets to see Train and Bare Naked Ladies tomorrow about this time. Entertainment happenings for the day, number one movie. No surprise, The Odyssey, $124 million in ticket sales. Coming in at number two was Moana 2 at $19 million. Singer Darius Rucker says he's thinking of retiring, probably in 2 years, but he says before he retires, he absolutely must do one more Hootie and the Blowfish tour. Absolutely. And Garth Brooks continues to add more shows to his Indianapolis concert stop. Brand new tour starts in Indianapolis. He's adding more and more dates. So now he is at that city, August 20th, 21st, 22nd, and 23rd. And that's entertainment.
1: 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But here, truth bubbles up. Come see if the rumors are true at the Tennessee Aquarium's new Scuttlebutt Reef.
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12: From the Storm Track 9 Weather Center.
13: Partly cloudy skies for today with scattered thunderstorms, highs in the low 90s. Tonight, partly cloudy, lows 70 to 75. And on Tuesday, it's hot again, scattered storms 90 to 95 degrees for the high. These storms mainly in the afternoon and evening. From the Storm Track 9 Weather Center, I'm senior meteorologist Bill Race.
0: It's 86, partly sunny. Quick traffic reminder, crews will be on scene in downtown Cleveland. Peerless at 25th. Every day this week from 8 a.m. to 6 p.m. So they're doing some work, taking some lanes away from you. It'll be a little crazy. So some patience needed through there this week. That's 25th at Peerless, 8 a.m. to 6 p.m. each day this week.
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0: 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John Tesh. 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
1: 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We'll start giving away Dollywood tickets. Summertime in the Smokies. We'll do that starting next Monday right here.
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3: And by the way, the Lookouts are off today, but they're home hosting Biloxi the remainder of the week, right through the weekend. So fingers crossed for some good baseball weather. Highs of about 90, 91 these next few days. Widely scattered showers. You know the rest of the story. Downtown, it's 85.
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0: A little bit of yesterday, a little bit of today, and all the good stuff in between. And Kim Carson, make that Jason Walker and Robin Daniels driving you home this week, Sunny 92.3. It is 1:35. Mariah Carey is re-releasing her 1996 album on the 30th anniversary. It went to number one. The song Daydream went to number one. She'll be including live performances, previously unreleased songs. She'll release those in streaming, CD, album, and cassette. That is coming up probably next week. Disney says it is rebooting the Mickey Mouse Club. This will be for the next generation. The other generation, the middle generation, discovered Britney Spears, Justin Timberlake, Ryan Gosling, and many more. Batman Part 2 now will be in theaters Valentine's weekend of 2028. And yes, there will be another Alvin and the Chipmunks movie. There you go.
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0: 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You're celebrating a birthday today. Happy birthday from Sunny. You were born under the sign of Cancer. Keep in mind, before you argue to get your point across, take a moment and regroup. In other words, choose your battles wisely. Create balance in your life by connecting with others outside of work. And a lot of folks are expecting you to smooth things over in their lives just because you're good at it. You're not everybody's keeper of their emotional baggage. There you go. Keep that in mind. And Cancer, happy birthday. You're celebrating today with guitarist Carlos Santana. He's 79, and one of the stars of Dancing with the Stars. She's dancer Julianne Huff. She's 38.
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10: From the Storm Track 9 Weather Center.
11: Partly cloudy skies for today with scattered thunderstorms, highs in the low 90s. Tonight, partly cloudy, lows 70 to 75. And on Tuesday, it's hot again, scattered storms 90 to 95 degrees for the high. These storms mainly in the afternoon and evening. From the Storm Track 9 Weather Center, I'm senior meteorologist Bill Race.
0: There are hundreds of wildfires still burning in Canada, and the winds have them bringing the smoke south. Nothing here in our southeast, our neck of the woods yet, but Chicago, Buffalo, New York, Washington, D.C., Philadelphia, Minneapolis, other cities, it's creating a real problem at this hour. Currently in downtown Chattanooga, 87, partly sunny.
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Jim Brickman will be performing for his fans live this Wednesday night. That'll be kind of cool. Check out jimbrickman.com, and we've got his show every weekend here in Sunnyside.

0: 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Wake me up before you go, go. This is Sunny Music. Songs that make you happy.
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0: thank you so much for the company. We're Sunny 92.3, number one at the office. Don't you love our no-repeat work days? I know, me too. We're Sunny 92.3. Quickly in Sunny Sports, World Cup action over the weekend. Now, Saturday was a big game, the third-place playoff. That was one of the highest-scoring matches ever, 10 points. And that is huge in soccer. It was England over France, 6-4. And the very exciting championship game yesterday, Spain over Argentina, 1-0 in extra time. Argentina was down to 10 players for a little while. Took 106 minutes for somebody, anybody, to score the only goal of the game yesterday. Now, for Argentina, was it Lionel Messi's final match ever? He hasn't made his decision public just yet, but he is the only man to ever play in 6 World Cup matches. Wow. And Spain won. That makes them the first nation ever to simultaneously hold the World Cup crown in both men's and women's soccer at the same time. Very cool.
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0: And quickly, John, thank you for sending in pictures. You saw Lionel Richie live over the weekend. You sent us pictures. 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We love it. Scattered showers next couple of days. Highs of about 92. It's 89 downtown.
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Did you go to the movies over the weekend? Second biggest movie, Moana 2, $19 million at the box office. And The Odyssey was the runaway number one at $124 million in ticket sales. They thought it'd make about $114 million. It surpassed even that at the movies. Sunny 92.3.

0: 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The morning
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1: Are you trying to learn a new skill or new information? You'll become proficient much faster if you take short, frequent breaks. That's from a new study at the National Institute of Neurological Disorders and Stroke. Researchers scanned the brains of study volunteers as they were asked to type the same numerical code over and over again. The result? Those who typed for 10 seconds and then rested for 10 seconds saw their typing speed improve dramatically. So how does taking breaks help us learn new skills faster? Lead researcher Dr. Leonardo Cohen says it's because when we take a physical and mental break, our brain continues practicing the exact same patterns, but 20 times faster. And all that extra mental practice reinforces our new memories. So bottom line, if you want to learn a new skill faster and better, take short breaks. I'm John Tesh with today's Intelligence for Your Life Minute.
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0: From the Storm Track 9 Weather Center.
4: Partly cloudy skies for today with scattered thunderstorms, highs in the low 90s. Tonight, partly cloudy, lows 70 to 75. And on Tuesday, it's hot again, scattered storms, 90 to 95 degrees for the high. These storms mainly in the afternoon and evening. From the StormTrack 9 Weather Center, I'm senior meteorologist Bill Race.
12: 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In the choo-choo city, it is 90.
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0: From the sunny 92.3 HEP Cooling Studios. 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

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I'm Jason Walker. This afternoon, we're going to check in on Dorothy Hamill and see what's going on with her 50 years after her big win. Hotel coffee makers, they're in the news. And why are our social media feeds loaded up with 2,000

0: today, Sunny 92.3, the best variety of your music for a better ride home. I'm Jason Walker. Let's take a look back at 1976. Dorothy Hamill was 19 years old in 1976. I was 5. If you weren't around in 76 or that era, you may not know who Dorothy Hamill is, but she was massive, truly massive. She was a 19-year-old figure skater from Connecticut. She won the gold medal at the Olympics. But that's not the whole story. What made her special wasn't that she won. It was how she won and who she was. Other skaters were doing bigger and bigger jumps. Dorothy Hamill was graceful. She invented a move called the Hamill Camel, a signature spin that became her trademark. She was the last woman ever to win Olympic gold without doing a triple jump, and that's important. Because after she won, America went crazy. Her wedge haircut, look it up, Dorothy Hamill, 1976, her haircut became a fashion trend. Millions of girls asked their hairdressers for the Dorothy Hamill. Clairol hired her for shampoo ads. She was on all the magazine covers. She was a cultural icon. Fast forward 50 years and Dorothy Hamill is now 69 and she's in the news. Earlier this year, she was able to watch the 2026 Olympics in Milan, but she's speaking out on behalf of this generation of athletes because she can't imagine the pressure that they're getting from social media today. She is still connected to the sport, still part of the legacy, still relevant. She was the girl who captivated the nation in 1976, now the wise elder observer watching the next generation chase the same dream. Just an incredible American sports story, Dorothy Hamill.
1: And just a couple of things slowing you down this afternoon. 153 southbound, we got an accident right as you pass Shalaford Road. They have been able to move everything out of the roadway, so both lanes are going to be open through there. Still a bit slow. Also, 75 northbound GDOT doing some road maintenance right near the South Dalton bypass, so traffic just a bit slow through there. The good news is once you get past that road construction, you're good all the way to Cleveland. Also, watch out for an accident Market at 25th Street. Everything else looks good.
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0: 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I'm Jason. If you've been scrolling through social media over the past few months, you may have noticed something strange. There's kind of an obsession right now with 2016, the fashion, the music, even the photo filters, all of it. Here in a few minutes, we'll find out why we're getting nostalgic for a pre-pandemic, pre-AI world.
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0: Today's Sunny 92.3, the best variety of your music for a better ride home. I'm Jason Walker, and there was a really well-written story this week about how we're nostalgic for 2016. And we're going to dig into 2016 here in a minute, and I thought, well, to support that story and see if I'm a little nostalgic for 2016, I'm going to make a montage of 2016 music. And I might be a weirdo, but it got me, as they say, all up in the feels. And that montage, 2 minutes, and you may be surprised, since they're all from 10 years ago, the effect that 2 little minutes has on you, because it did me. And that's next, just a couple of minutes away on Sunny 92.3.
1: Hey, we're looking good this afternoon. 24 eastbound, about 9 or 10 minutes from downtown to the split. Westbound 24 is good. 153, that earlier accident near Shalford Road, that's all cleared out of the way. 75 northbound, you still have GDOT out doing some road maintenance right near the South Dalton Bypass. Once you get past that, though, you're good all the way to Cleveland. Southbound 75 is good. And watch out for an accident, Hickson Pike, between 153 and North Point Boulevard.
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15: From the Storm Track 9 Weather Center.
16: Tonight, skies will be partly cloudy with lows 70 to 75. On Tuesday, scattered storms. Highs 90 to 95. This is mainly in the afternoon and evening. And on Wednesday, still a few afternoon storms. From the Storm Track 9 Weather Center, I'm senior meteorologist Bill Race.
0: Well, thank you, Bill. We have 90 in downtown Chattanooga right now, just a few minutes away from 4 o'clock. And all over social media, it seems like the year 2016 has been getting a lot of attention. We're going to dig into that a little bit next hour. But right now, a 2-minute musical retreat on Sunny 92.3 to one decade ago.

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1: We're sunny 92.3. 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

Sunny 92.3. I'm Jason Walker. On the way this hour, we're taking that look at 2016. Also, if you want to get strong opinions out of people, tell them you're changing up their favorite toys. The controversy over American dolls is coming up on Sunny 92.3.

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0: today, sunny, 92.3, the best variety of your music for a better drive home. I'm Jason Walker, so let's make this make sense. If you've been on social media, as we all pretty much are, scrolling around, you've seen something weird lately. Everyone is suddenly obsessed with 2016, so let's get in the sunny 92.3 Stewie Griffin time machine and find out why. The fashion, the music, even the photo filters, all of it. People are nostalgic for a pre-pandemic, pre-AI existence. And here's what's going on. People all over TikTok and Instagram are posting throwbacks to 2016, like it's some sort of golden age that we all somehow missed. And there's even a social movement behind it called the Great Meme Reset. So why 2016? It's kind of genius. If you think about it, that was one of the last years before COVID hit. And for a lot of us, COVID is just one of those defining characteristic times of our lives. There was a lot of digging out after COVID. It was a time before everybody had AI writing their coffee shop review or generating the perfect view of their vacation photos. 2016 was a year that seemed real, yet chaotic, but it still seemed normal. So people are digging up their old photos from 2016, remembering what they wore, what music they were listening to, bright Instagrams, Snapchat filters that didn't look like Pixar characters. We were listening to the Chainsmokers playing Pokemon Go, all of it. And it makes sense. Now we're drowning in AI content. Everything looks the same. Our feeds are full of slick, perfect, generated garbage. And going back to a messier time, with memories that seem a little more human, it's giving us a little permission to feel like things are regular again. And it's one of the things that I've always appreciated about local radio, because this microphone in front of me connects me to you and you to us in a way that's just stable. No matter what crazy is going on, or no matter what happens technologically. And I love new tech, I really do. But I'm glad we have this. And now, back to our AI-generated everything.
1: And 24 eastbound, not bad this afternoon, about 9 or 10 minutes to get from downtown to the split. Westbound 24, everything is good. 153 moving well between I-75 and the dam. And 75 is going to be a good ride both ways between Cleveland and Dalton.
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Sunny 92.3, I'm Jason Walker. This story is just great. American Girl dolls just got a major update for the 40th anniversary of the brand. The historic characters are being reimagined for 2026, but some long time

0: Today's Sunny 92.3. I'm Jason Walker. We have the story on American Girls and the redesign of that brand coming up. But there's a YouTube video I'd like you to go see. A few years ago, SNL did a skit as if American Girls had a live action movie. Because hadn't there been like some TV movies and streamed shows for American Girl before? I don't know. This would be their first big theatrical release. It was announced in 2023, has not yet been produced. But go take a look at that. If you've never seen it, go take a look at the SNL American Girl movie trailer. It's just terrific.
1: N24 eastbound, not bad this afternoon, about 9 or 10 minutes from downtown to the split. Westbound 24, you get an accident between the bottom of the Ridge Cut and Rossville Boulevard, everything out of the roadway. And then you're a bit slow passing downtown, no major problem there. 153 is good between I-75 and the dam. 75 northbound, a little slow through the construction passing Hamilton Place. There is a broken down vehicle as you pass Shalaford Road, everything off on the right shoulder there. Southbound 75, everything looks good.
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0: Norah Jones sounds incredible on Sunny 92.3. I'm Jason Walker. American Girl dolls have been around for decades, since 1986, selling historical dolls that represent different time periods. Samantha Parkington was the Gilded Age character, Kit from the Great Depression, Molly from World War II. Each doll came with a whole backstory. Some of them are pretty serious. Now, the company is reimagining these characters for 2026 as part of their 40th anniversary. They're calling it the Modern Era Collection. Samantha's iconic plaid dress has been swapped for a pink satin top and a mini skirt. Space buns replaced braids. New contemporary styles across the board. Now, here's where it gets interesting. There is a backlash from nostalgic collectors. It has been immediate and brutal. Social media is flooded with upset fans. One person commented, "This is pretty strong. Why does this feel like a hate crime?" Another said, "Listen to your millennial followers who are now buying stuff for their own daughters." Now, some of the complaints include, the new dolls are notably skinnier than the originals. They have what collectors are calling iPhone face. Basically, the dolls look too modern, too contemporary to fit into any historical context, which was always the calling card of the American Dolls lineup. They're saying the faces don't match the concept anymore. Now, American Girl, from Mattel, says they're staying true to the brand while evolving for the next generation. They want kids today to see dolls that look like their friends. But for people who grew up with the originals, the modern era dolls feel like something's being erased. The American Girl saga is creating its own history on a brand that always celebrated history. It'll be interesting to see where this goes and how popular the new theme of American Girl's dolls becomes.
1: And a pretty easy ride on this Monday afternoon. 24 eastbound is going to be about 9 or 10 minutes from downtown to the split. Westbound 24 is a little slow passing downtown, no real problem. 153 is good between I-75 and the dam. 75 looking good both ways between Cleveland and Dalton. Watch out for accidents 3rd at Central and also Rossville Boulevard at 36th Street.
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13: From the Storm Track 9 Weather Center.
14: An isolated evening shower, otherwise partly cloudy, lows low to mid 70s. Another hot one Tuesday, partly sunny, highs in the low to mid 90s. Slight chance for a late day storm, but a better chance very late overnight Tuesday night. And scattered storms on Wednesday, with highs Wednesday around 90. From the Storm Track 9 Weather Center, I'm meteorologist David Glenn.
13: From the sunny 92.3 HEP Roofing Studios. 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
15: We're sunny 92.3. 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

Sunny 92.3, I'm Jason Walker. Coming up in a few minutes, there is this rocking awful piece of advice that is floating around regarding, of all things, hotel coffee makers. This is a topic I might know something about, and this advice is bad.

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0: today, Sunny 92.3, the best variety of your music for a better drive home. I'm Jason Walker, and if I'm the last person to see this story, I apologize. I just found out about it today. Full disclosure, I worked in hotels as a second full-time job because I bought a small one in 2007 and operated hotels until last October. I am very familiar with hotel coffee makers. There are several varieties. Avoid all of them. Unless it's Keurig, don't make coffee in your hotel room. Why? That would take another hour to explain. Just don't. A content creator named Tara posted a video as a budget travel hack for women. She says if you're staying in a hotel and need clean underwear, just place your underwear in the place where the coffee grounds go and press brew, because it sends scorching hot water through whatever's in that container. Now, the backlash was instant and pretty absolute. People responded with horror. It is gross. Coffee makers are not designed for anything but coffee, but in a hotel room, I'm not even sure they're designed for that. It's also rude to hospitality workers. These employees have a lot to deal with. They're cleaning up after guests all day. They don't want to know that your wet underwear is in the coffee maker. But I'm here to tell you, 90% of the time, that coffee maker is not getting touched. Unless it's one that has a glass carafe, and I've trained a generation of housekeepers, they're walking right by it. Now, Tara responded. She defended herself by saying that people were just being too harsh. Then the whole thing spiraled into a weird argument about travel hacks and basic respect. And just on the off chance that anyone would actually follow her advice, maybe it's best just to not use the hotel coffee maker in the room at all. I'm 100% on that. But I'm going to share something that I've said for 20 years. There has never been a good cup of coffee brewed in a hotel room.
1: All right, 24 eastbound. Watch out for an accident in Marion County right before you get to Nickajack Lake. Everything off on the left shoulder, a bit slow there. Then you're good to downtown. From downtown to the split, it's going to be about 14 or 15 minutes. Westbound 24, slow passing downtown. Southbound 27, lining up to get onto 24 westbound. 153 northbound, a little busy toward the dam. 153 southbound, slowing down, approaching I-75. 75 is good both ways between Cleveland and Dalton.
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92.3. I'm Jason. Coming up, this sounds dangerous and punishing, but Madrid, Spain apparently holds it every year. An annual race where the biggest challenge isn't speed, it's staying upright in high heels. The High Heel Race.

0: I don't know where they came from, and it's just unnatural. Hi, today's Sunny 92.3. I'm Jason Walker. High heels, I don't know the history of them. I don't get it. I've never understood it. Or is we're going to create a shoe that places your feet in the most uncomfortable position possible and call it a fashion statement. I just don't get it. So let's go to Madrid for the high heel race. Contestants dash. That is not a word that I would think is associated with high heels. You don't dash in high heels. Contestants dash down the street wearing heels that would make most people nervous standing still. The rules require proper high heels. Every step is part athletic event, part balancing act, part comedy show. Spectators line the streets cheering while runners wobble, recover, lose a shoe. Now, running shoes today are engineering marvels. Sports scientists design these things. Materials engineers make them better every year. They're optimized for humans. Not optimized for humans? High heels. Now, some traditions survive because they're ridiculous, and I think we need more of that because it's fun. Not everything we do has to be optimized or even make sense. But if you're looking for something very impractical, you've got high heels on a pretty high level of impractical. And then in Madrid, there's the high heel race.
1: M24 eastbound, still that accident working in Marion County. It's right before you get to Nickajack Lake. Everything off on the left shoulder at this point, traffic is going to start slowing down around the Jasper exit. Once you're past that accident, you're good to downtown. From downtown to the split, about 13 or 14 minutes. Westbound 24 is a bit slow passing downtown. 153 is good between I-75 and the Dam 75 moving between Cleveland and Dalton. And watch out for an accident gun barrel at Shalford.
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Coming up a little after 6 o'clock, I don't think we have time to get to it before 6. The story begins here. A woman wanted to date, and she spent thousands of dollars looking for love, but not on an app. She rented billboards. How did it work out?

0: Today's Sunny 92.3. I only have about 10 seconds here. Hour's about up. The Billboard dating story in a minute. We could do that with radio. Imagine if we said, yeah, for $500, we'll sell you a package of commercials you can talk about yourself, and we'll put your profile on our website. That would get insane amounts of traffic, and it'd all be local.
1: Now let's think about that for a second. What could possibly go wrong? Oh, yeah, that.
0: I've had some really bad ideas in my life, and that is one of them.
2: And still some slow spots, 24 eastbound in Marion County. We had that earlier accident near Nickajack Lake. Once you get past there, you're good all the way to downtown. From downtown to the split, about 11 or 12 minutes. Westbound 24 is slow passing downtown. 153 is good between I-75 and the dam. And 75, no problems between Cleveland and Dalton.
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20: An isolated evening shower, otherwise partly cloudy, lows low to mid-70s. Another hot one Tuesday, partly sunny, highs in the low to mid-90s. Slight chance for a late-day storm, but a better chance very late overnight Tuesday night. And scattered storms on Wednesday, with highs Wednesday around 90. From the Storm Track 9 Weather Center, I'm meteorologist David Glenn.
19: From the sunny 92.3 HEP Plumbing Studios. 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
21: Weird sunny 92.3 WDEF FM HD1 Chattanooga.

0: today's Sunny 92.3. The dating apps weren't working for this nice lady. Friends weren't setting her up. So one woman decided to go old school and give herself a marketing budget. She rented billboards. She asked strangers to apply to be her boyfriend. Now, people assumed it was a publicity stunt. It was not. Hundreds of men actually responded. She spent months sorting through applications, doing interviews, meeting people she never would have crossed paths with otherwise. Now, here's the surprising part, or maybe it's not surprising, because she gave herself a budget, and that gave her immense surface area. It worked. She eventually met someone. They're now together. She says they're happy. Now, this isn't going to replace online dating or dinner with mutual friends. The economics are difficult. Most people can't justify that. It's weird. It's weirdly expensive and terribly not scalable. But somewhere out there, it's proof that true love may begin with a billboard on the side of I-75.
1: And 24 eastbound, still a few slow spots in Marion County. We had that earlier accident right before Nickajack Lake. The good news is, once you get past Nickajack Lake, you're good all the way to I-75. Westbound 24 is good, 153 no problem, and also 75 is good between Cleveland and Dalton. And make way for emergency vehicles or fire vehicles responding to a vehicle fire on Thrasher Pike, just off U.S. Highway 27.
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2: An isolated evening shower, otherwise partly cloudy, lows low to mid-70s. Another hot one Tuesday, partly sunny, highs in the low to mid-90s. Slight chance for a late day storm, but a better chance very late overnight Tuesday night. And scattered storms on Wednesday, with highs Wednesday around 90. From the Storm Track 9 Weather Center, I'm meteorologist David Glenn.

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0: Today, Sunny 92.3, one of the biggest questions of all time for humans has been, is there life out there? Astronomers studying a giant cloud of gas near the center of the Milky Way detected glycoaldehyde, a simple sugar molecule, one of the basic chemical building blocks that can eventually lead to more complex molecules associated with life. Now, space is not the sterile vacuum that we once imagined. It's a giant chemistry lab. We're learning more about it as time goes on. Scientists have now found alcohol, amino acids, water, and now simple sugars drifting among the stars. Now, it doesn't mean that we're going to happen upon an alien bakery anytime soon, but every time researchers discover another ingredient for life floating around naturally in space, it makes the idea that life could exist elsewhere seem less far-fetched.
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17: An isolated evening shower, otherwise partly cloudy, lows low to mid-70s. Another hot one Tuesday, partly sunny, highs in the low to mid-90s. Slight chance for a late-day storm, but a better chance very late overnight Tuesday night. And scattered storms on Wednesday, with highs Wednesday around 90. From the Storm Track 9 Weather Center, I'm meteorologist David Glenn.

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0: All right, you can impress your friends here, ladies and gentlemen, with your knowledge on what happens when you sleep. Mm. Did you know that, well, I know you know this, Gib, while you sleep, your brain runs a fluid flushing system called the glymphatic system.
2: Oh, yeah.
0: That clears out the waste proteins linked to Alzheimer's.
2: Yes.
0: It only activates during sleep. So scientists at the University of Washington, they have confirmed this process in living humans for the first time. It declines about 40% between young adulthood and your 70s.
2: Yeah.
0: So deep sleep isn't just rest. It's maintenance, and it's really important, and it can protect against dementia.
2: You've got to sleep. Time and time again, we are confirming that as mammals, there's no replacement for getting the recommended amount of sleep. If you are trying to become a bodybuilder, if you're trying to become an athlete, if you are trying to just lose a little bit of your midsection, you know what the cure is? Sleep. If you are worried about dementia and long-term consequences of stress, you know what helps with that? Sleep. If you're trying to be more emotionally well-regulated and invest in the people in your life and deal with your anger issues, you know what helps with that? Sleep. It is a cure-all. It is a panacea for so many of our modern ailments, and we just continue to do things that interrupt our sleep. We spend way too much time stressing out, staring at our black rectangles in our hands and our phones, and finding all of these things that make us uncomfortable, and then we spend way too much time stressing out, staying up late with artificial light. I mean, just ruining our sleep basically on purpose. We need to stop.
0: We need to clean out our glymphatic system.
2: Oh my gosh, yeah, tattoo that on your forehead.
3: 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Make it a priority. 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
0: Hey, I wanted to take a moment and commend you if you're going green by bringing reusable bags to the grocery store. That's awesome. But we also want to keep you healthy. So it turns out these reusable bags can make us sick, and it's happening. Microbiologist and our friend, Dr. Charles Gerba from the University of Arizona, he tests everything, right? He found that nearly half of eco-friendly bags are contaminated with illness-causing germs, including foodborne bacteria like salmonella. That stuff's dangerous. And the germs they collect grow super quickly because we tend to use the bags week after week and regularly store them where? Well, in car trunks. Those are sometimes hot. And we add to the problem by frequently using the same totes to carry groceries and then gym clothing, maybe, shoes, other items. It's why Dr. Gerber recommends we wash our reusable bags in hot water once a week. Put meat and poultry in plastic bags before tossing them in a reusable bag, and keep the bags we use for groceries separate from the bags we use to carry everything else. Thank you, Dr. Gerber.
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10: An isolated evening shower, otherwise partly cloudy, lows low to mid-70s. Another hot one Tuesday, partly sunny, highs in the low to mid-90s. Slight chance for a late day storm, but a better chance very late overnight Tuesday night. And scattered storms on Wednesday, with highs Wednesday around 90. From the Storm Track 9 Weather Center, I'm meteorologist David Glenn.